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0: Fly By Night, Rush. It's Tim Jeffries, and it's been a while since we kicked off the show with a weird story, and we've got a weird one tonight. Harvard agrees to a $53 million settlement over body parts stolen and sold by a former morgue manager. Lawsuits were brought by 47 relatives of people whose remains were potentially mishandled and sold. Former morgue manager Cedric Lodge was sentenced to 8 years in prison for stealing and selling body parts, part of a ghoulish scheme in which he shipped brains, skin, hands, and faces from cadavers to buyers in Pennsylvania and elsewhere. What do you use to ship body parts? You know, do you ship a hand through FedEx, or is that something you use UPS for? I don't know.
1: 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Joining us will be The Clash, The Raspberries, The Easy Beats, and The Rascals. 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

0: Classic Rock 93.9 with Scorpions. You know, they say it's like the slowest hurricane season in many years. Could be one of the slowest ever if we don't see many more hurricanes the first week in September. Just saying. 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
2: Classic Rock 93.9 weather. Tonight stays clear with around 55 degrees and light southeasterly winds. Saturday is sunny at first, then a slight chance of showers and thunderstorms, with highs in the lower 80s and light southerly winds. Saturday night brings a chance of showers and thunderstorms, then showers and thunderstorms, with lows around 60 and precipitation likely. Sunday stays unsettled with showers and thunderstorms likely, near the mid-70s. Currently, it's clear and 70 degrees.
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0: hot and sticky sweet, and I don't think they're talking about waffles. It's Tim Jeffries. What do you say we kick off another long set with a good one from the Money Man? He's always good on a Friday night, plus some Green Day. It's all coming up next.
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5: It's August 21st, and today in 1979, Van Halen begins their first national tour. After the show, David Lee Roth floods the entire seventh floor at his hotel. As a result, the guys are banned from the Holiday Inn. For the rest of the tour, David uses the pseudonym Hugh Jazz when checking into hotels. Hugh Jazz. Say it fast. You'll get it. August 21st, 1952, Joe Strummer, singer and guitarist for The Clash, is born. One night, after drinking 10 pints of beer, Joe decided to run in the Paris Marathon, which was taking place in the morning. So without any sleep or training, Joe ran and finished in 3 hours and 20 minutes. You know how long it takes me to finish? 1 minute. See you tomorrow. Till then, punch us up at paulschaefersdayinrock.com. That's S-H-A-F-F-E-R.
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1: Hey, there's a new Godzilla movie coming out in November. Godzilla Minus Zero, sequel to the Godzilla Minus One movie. I'm Tim Jeffries, Consumer Reports. You know that magazine. They don't accept ads. They do supposed to be just honest, truthful reports about consumer products. They tested 13 electric scooters. Due to their high speed and increased in injury data, they can't recommend any. They say, quote, riding one comes with real risks, and years of incremental increases in top speeds have made many models more dangerous. At the same time, new safety data has shown that injuries on e-scooters are both widespread and in many cases very serious. So again, Consumer Reports can't recommend electric scooters.
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0: Led Zeppelin. It's Jim Jefferies doing what I do. I consume a lot of rock documentaries, and Becoming Led Zeppelin, streaming now on Netflix, a great documentary. I liked it because it really focused on the early days of Led Zeppelin. You know, what the lads were all about before they became big stars. In fact, it really only gets to the point where they became big stars, and that's the end of the film, just the early days. Standing by for some Stone Temple Pilots. That's on the way next.
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2: Classic Rock 93.9 weather. Tonight stays clear with around 55 degrees and light southeasterly winds. Saturday is sunny at first, then a slight chance of showers and thunderstorms, with highs in the lower 80s and light southerly winds. Saturday night brings a chance of showers and thunderstorms, then showers and thunderstorms, with lows around 60 and precipitation likely. Sunday stays unsettled with showers and thunderstorms likely, near the mid-70s. Currently, it's clear and 64 degrees.
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1: Here's what's happening in the five-county area. An end-of-the-summer car show will be held at the Cohocton American Legion at 6 Wilcox Street, Saturday, August 22nd at 1 p.m. There'll be a trivia night starting at 6 p.m. All are welcome. The Marjorie Dieter Mastin Historical Society will hold a benefit at the Canaseraga American Legion on Main Street, Saturday, August 22nd from 4 until 8 p.m. to raise money to save the Trinity Church. 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The next church service at the Loon Lake Community Chapel on Route 21 between Wayland and Hornell will take place Sunday, August 23rd at 10:30 a.m. Lena Hamilton will be the musical guest. All are welcome to come and worship. There'll be a Red Cross blood drive in Dansville on Thursday, August 27th at the Dansville YMCA at 8 Ocean Street from 11 until 4. 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
3: 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We've got some tape from Wembley, 1974. We'll share with you that and much more coming up on the next Floyd and Slip. 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

0: Billy Idol and Rebel Yell. It's Tim Jeffries. Story of a parking company has apologized to an Auckland, New Zealand woman after she received a parking ticket for staying too long in a supermarket parking lot on the day she died. She got better. The 54-year-old woman collapsed in the parking lot of a New World supermarket on July 26. A stranger who immediately took control, performed CPR, was able to restore her pulse. Then medics arrived and took her to the hospital, but her car remained, which was ticketed. They gave her an $80 ticket. After the circumstances were explained, the fine wasn't waived, but hey, reduced to $30, but at least she's still alive.
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0: 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And Queen with Tim Jeffries. 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
2: Classic Rock 93.9 weather. Tonight stays clear with around 55 degrees and light southeasterly winds. Saturday is sunny at first, then a slight chance of showers and thunderstorms, with highs in the lower 80s and light southerly winds. Saturday night brings a chance of showers and thunderstorms, then showers and thunderstorms, with lows around 60 and precipitation likely. Sunday stays unsettled with showers and thunderstorms likely, near the mid-70s. Currently, it's clear and 63 degrees.
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0: AC/DC, whose Power Up Tour is going on through September, wraps up in Philadelphia at the end of September. Still have a few more dates, including that Notre Dame show, September 4th. Playing the famed Notre Dame Stadium. That's pretty cool for AC/DC. Standing by, we've got Bad Company kicking off another long set.
1: Hey, Professor of Rock, Adam Reeder here with today's Classic Rock U Crash Course. Elton John's timeless classic, Rocket Man, that came from Bernie Taupin. He drew the idea after reading Ray Bradbury's 1951 short story, The Rocket Man, included in The Illustrated Man, where space travel has become a routine everyday job. In an ironic twist, though, Elton John later admitted that he didn't realize the lyrics were based on that story until Bernie mentioned it publicly years after the song was written. This connection is especially fitting because Rocket Man eventually became Elton's own nickname, of course, leading to the name of his record label, Rocket Records, and inspiring the title of his biopic, Rocket Man. Elton scored his second top 10 hit with Rocket Man, rising to number 6 on the Billboard Hot 100 back in 1970.

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0: Head to the Misty Mountains where the spirit flies. The mighty Led Zeppelin. I'm Tim Jeffries. It's a song that changed the fortunes of the band Scorpion, plus Supertramp. 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
2: Classic Rock 93.9 weather. Tonight stays clear and quiet with temperatures around 55 degrees and light southeasterly winds. Saturday starts sunny, then brings a slight chance of showers and thunderstorms with highs in the lower 80s and light southerly winds. Saturday night, showers and thunderstorms become likely with a low around 60 degrees. Sunday stays unsettled with showers and thunderstorms likely and highs in the mid-70s. Currently, it's clear and 59 degrees.
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0: Sweet Sounds of Supertramp. Give a little bit. It's Tim Jeffries going to give a little bit more with some Ozzy Osbourne. Want to thank you for being here with me tonight. We'll be back again tomorrow night to rock your weekend. Be safe.
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1: Classic Rock 93.9 weather. Tonight stays clear and quiet with temperatures around 55 degrees and light southeasterly winds. Saturday starts sunny, then brings a slight chance of showers and thunderstorms with highs in the lower 80s and light southerly winds. Saturday night, showers and thunderstorms become likely with a low around 60 degrees. Sunday stays unsettled with showers and thunderstorms likely and highs in the mid-70s. Currently, it's clear and 59 degrees.
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0: Hey, it's Craig Bailey, your host for an hour of music by Pink Floyd every week on Floydian Slip. Back in 1972 to 74, lots of opportunities for you to catch Floyd playing out live their new album at the time, The Dark Side of the Moon. We've got some tape from Wembley, 1974. We'll share with you that and much more coming up on the next Floydian Slip. 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
1: Classic Rock 93.9 weather. Tonight stays clear and quiet with temperatures around 55 degrees and light southeasterly winds. Saturday starts sunny, then brings a slight chance of showers and thunderstorms with highs in the lower 80s and light southerly winds. Saturday night, showers and thunderstorms become likely with a low around 60 degrees. Sunday stays unsettled with showers and thunderstorms likely and highs in the mid-70s. Currently, it's clear and 57 degrees.
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1: Classic Rock 93.9 weather. Tonight stays clear and quiet with temperatures around 55 degrees and light southeasterly winds. Saturday starts sunny, then brings a slight chance of showers and thunderstorms with highs in the lower 80s and light southerly winds. Saturday night, showers and thunderstorms become likely with a low around 60 degrees. Sunday stays unsettled with showers and thunderstorms likely and highs in the mid-70s. Currently, it's clear and 55 degrees.
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0: Hey, it's the Professor of Rock. Here's what's up on this weekend's session of Classic Rock U. We got a countdown of the top 10 greatest classic rockers from 1977 with both Styx and Foreigner making the list. And if you miss the days of reading song lyrics on an album's inner sleeve, you won't want to miss Jukebox Poetry, where I share some of the greatest lyrics in classic rock from Pink Floyd to Led Zeppelin. 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
1: Classic Rock 93.9 weather. Tonight stays clear and quiet with temperatures around 55 degrees and light southeasterly winds. Saturday starts sunny, then brings a slight chance of showers and thunderstorms with highs in the lower 80s and light southerly winds. Saturday night, showers and thunderstorms become likely with a low around 60 degrees. Sunday stays unsettled with showers and thunderstorms likely and highs in the mid-70s. Currently, it's clear and 55 degrees.
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0: Hey, it's Craig Bailey, your host for an hour of music by Pink Floyd every week on Floydian Slip. Back in 1972 to 74, lots of opportunities for you to catch Floyd playing out live their new album at the time, The Dark Side of the Moon. We've got some tape from Wembley, 1974. We'll share with you that and much more coming up on the next Floydian Slip. 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
1: Classic Rock 93.9 weather. Tonight stays clear and quiet with temperatures around 55 degrees and light southeasterly winds. Saturday starts sunny, then brings a slight chance of showers and thunderstorms with highs in the lower 80s and light southerly winds. Saturday night, showers and thunderstorms become likely with a low around 60 degrees. Sunday stays unsettled with showers and thunderstorms likely and highs in the mid-70s. Currently, it's clear and 55 degrees.
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0: Hey, it's your Professor of Rock. Here's what's up on this weekend's session of Classic Rock U. We got a countdown of the top 10 greatest classic rockers from 1977, with both Styx and Foreigner making the list. And if you miss the days of reading song lyrics on an album's inner sleeve, you won't want to miss Jukebox Poetry, where I share some of the greatest lyrics in classic rock from Pink Floyd to Led Zeppelin. 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
1: Classic Rock 93.9 weather. Saturday stays sunny for a while, then brings a slight chance of showers and thunderstorms, with a chance of precipitation and a high near 83 degrees. Saturday night turns wetter, with showers and thunderstorms likely and a low around 60. Sunday keeps the unsettled pattern going with a chance of rain showers and thunderstorms, reaching the mid-70s. Currently, it's clear and 54 degrees.
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1: Hi, it's Irish Rock and Roll, and U2, their first album, 1980, and boy, and by their fifth album, 1987, The Joshua Tree, there were songs just like that. Led Zeppelin's second album came out the same year. The first album, 1969, was so well received, the record company wanted a second album and a world tour. And here's an example of what we got.

0: Brian and Nancy Wilson doing the Seattle rock and roll thing since 1973. A couple of sisters that really knew how to put it together. You imagine being their parents? Gosh. Now, you young ladies, make sure you get your homework done. No, Dad. Ann's got to play guitar and I got to sing on the tape recorder. Anyway, April Wine, great Canadian sound. On the way.
1: 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Back in 1972 to 74, lots of opportunities for you to catch Floyd playing out live their new album at the time, The Dark Side of the Moon. We've got some tape from Wembley, 1974. We'll share with you that and much more coming up on the next Floyd and Slip. 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

0: Another great honor from Mountain, Leslie West, was inducted into the Rock and Roll Hall of Heaven December 23rd, 2020, keeping his spirit alive with music like that. Who's the Mississippi Queen? I thought it was a riverboat on the Mississippi, but come to find out, it was a young lady that would put a smile on a lot of people's faces. Very, very entertaining young lady. AC/DC on the way with a question we'll never be able to answer when you think about it.
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2: Classic Rock 93.9 weather. Saturday stays sunny for a while, then brings a slight chance of showers and thunderstorms, with a chance of precipitation and a high near 83 degrees. Saturday night turns wetter, with showers and thunderstorms likely and a low around 60. Sunday keeps the unsettled pattern going with a chance of rain showers and thunderstorms, reaching the mid-70s. Currently, it's clear and 54 degrees.
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0: Steve Miller and the Steve Miller Band. Steve Miller says it's a two-way street. We rock him and he rocks us right back. You ever see him on stage? Puts on a great show. More on the way from Tom Petty and the Heartbreakers. It seemed like whenever Tom Petty had an idea in his head or a life experience, he'd write a song about it we could all relate to. Tom Petty inducted into the Rock and Roll Hall of Heaven October 2nd, 2017.
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0: Apparently, Roger Waters of Pink Floyd's mother influenced a lot of their songs, and he's kind of humble about it. As a matter of fact, he says that song's really not about his mother, it's about our moms. I guess it could be either way. His mother would tell him stories as a young boy about his father in World War II. Well, the Doors have a song about what was going on in the late 60s, early 70s. Protests.
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0: The author, Arthur Koestler, a Hungarian author, had the philosophy that outside things could influence and destroy our spirit. And you know what? Sting latched out of that and did a song based on Arthur Koestler's book, Ghost in the Machine. And there's one of the great songs right there. Just love it. Hey, the Clash, Combat Rockers, have a decision to make, and I guess you could probably relate to it.
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2: 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Saturday stays sunny for a while, then brings a slight chance of showers and thunderstorms, with a chance of precipitation and a high near 83 degrees. Saturday night turns wetter, with showers and thunderstorms likely and a low around 60. Sunday keeps the unsettled pattern going with a chance of rain showers and thunderstorms, reaching the mid-70s. Currently, it's clear and 54 degrees.
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0: You can tell if you listen, George Thorogood and the Destroyers gave us music and the sound from the late 50s, early 60s, because George idolized Chuck Berry, Bo Diddley, and others. They brought it back to us beginning in 1978, and that's probably the first song we ever heard on the radio then. Bachman Turner Overdrive. They took care of it the right way. Next.
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0: What a great guy. Alice Cooper. Let me tell you, one of the highlights of my career was when I was able to do an entire radio show with him. Wonderful time. We both grew up in Phoenix. He moved there from Detroit with his parents at age 11. I moved to Phoenix from Rochester, New York with my parents, and we both rock and rolled quite a bit and had a lot in common. So we get together every once in a while. Night Ranger, another one. Jack Blades and the rest of the guys, Brad Gillis, Ellie Kagi, and so forth, put it all together in a great song and a great ballad about drummer Kelly Kagi's sister.
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2: Classic Rock 93.9 weather. Saturday stays sunny for a while, then brings a slight chance of showers and thunderstorms, with a chance of precipitation and a high near 83 degrees. Saturday night turns wetter, with showers and thunderstorms likely and a low around 60. Sunday keeps the unsettled pattern going with a chance of rain showers and thunderstorms, reaching the mid-70s. Currently, it's clear and 57 degrees.
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4: 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Are the reality shows on TV getting a little too real? 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

0: ain't going to be rolling with the changes, and that's what it's all about. And REO Speedwagon really put it together by their seventh album in 1978. Whew, you can tune a piano, but you can't tune a fish. That's a good one. It really did tell a story about the band making it. Van Halen was the first song with Sammy Hagar, lead singer from 5150. And 5150, they say, was the address of the late Eddie Van Halen's studio in L.A. But some say 5150 is a police code for an escaped lunatic, and it may have been a little message to David Lee Roth, who left 2 years before Sammy joined in.
1: Here's what's happening in the five-county area. The next church service at the Loon Lake Community Chapel on Route 21 between Wayland and Hornell will take place Sunday, August 23rd at 10:30. The musical guest will be Lena Hamilton. All are welcome to come and worship. 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The Grow Live Co Downtown Transformation Strategy will use Main Street America's model to create plans for the village's downtown district at a public meeting on Wednesday, August 26th at the Dansville Public Library starting at 7 p.m. All interested persons are welcome. A free rabies vaccination clinic for dogs, cats, and ferrets in Livingston County will take place Wednesday, August 26th from 5 to 7 p.m. at the Livonia Highway Garage at 50 Commercial Street. Pre-registration is required by calling 585-243-1717.
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0: If you've ever played music, you know rehearsal time is a time to experiment and kind of fool around and do some crazy stuff, and that's what Steve Miller did, and it became an album and a tour. The Joker. Hey, good stuff, Steve. We love you, man. Pink Floyd is on the way from Dark Side of the Moon.
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2: Classic Rock 93.9 weather. Saturday stays sunny for a while, then brings a slight chance of showers and thunderstorms, with a chance of precipitation and a high near 83 degrees. Saturday night turns wetter, with showers and thunderstorms likely and a low around 60. Sunday keeps the unsettled pattern going with a chance of rain showers and thunderstorms, reaching the mid-70s. Currently, it's clear and 63 degrees.
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0: Metallica putting the weight on. Shark here, rocking your weekend. That song reminds me of when I was a kid. I said, Mom, what's this stuff in my eyes? I was only like 5, 6 years old. I go, what are these things in my eyes when I wake up in the morning? She goes, the Sandman comes at night and puts them in your eyes. And I go, couldn't I have Santa Claus? And we got another one on the way in Triumph. Great trio from Canada next.
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5: It's August 15th, and today in 1969, the Woodstock Festival kicks off on Max Yasker's farm in upstate New York. Santana, The Who, and Jimi Hendrix all perform, but the Beatles do not. The former had asked the Fab Four to play, and John Lennon said they would under one condition. Yoko Ono's Plastic Ono Band had to perform as well. Promoters politely declined, and yet they let Shauna Na play. August 15, 1975, Genesis announces that singer Peter Gabriel is leaving the band to pursue, quote, literary and experimental interests outside of music. The band would listen to more than 400 audition tapes before choosing their own drummer, Phil Collins, as their new lead singer. Some of the singers who auditioned, Jeff Lynne of ELO, Phil Lynott of Thin Lizzy, and David Cassidy. Phil Collins got the job because from every other singer they asked, they got no reply at all. Hit me up on Twitter at Paul Schaefer.
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0: In November, he joins a very exclusive club. Phil Collins does. He becomes a two-time Rock and Roll Hall of Famer. Yeah, there's only 30 such two-time Rock and Roll Hall of Famers. Phil will be number 30. Genesis, of course, he's in with the band, and in November, he goes in for his solo work. It's sad. I hope he makes it. But if you haven't heard, Phil Collins, in dire physical condition, requires 24-hour-a-day care because basically his joints and muscles have deteriorated to nothing. So we'll see if he makes it wheelchair-bound to the Rock Hall induction coming up in September. It is Lester on the way. Rockin' You is a couple Rock and Roll Hall of Fame bands, Eagles and David Bowie, and a recent addition that went in last November singing about a guy named Spoon Man. Coming up.
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0: Putting out his sixth album, he decides to write a song about his newfound fame. And becomes even more famous because of it. David Bowie, the late great, of course, along with last year, Great Saturday to You, Mr. Mellencamp, Poison Rush, all coming up before the top of the hour. And I learned something this week that I'd never, ever, ever, ever learned in my life. And I try to be up on stuff. I've been doing this 3 decades, talking about weird things on the radio. But I'd never heard of an animal giving birth out of their mouth. You ever heard such a thing? Well, here's a story. Australia, once home to the only known frog that gave birth out of its mouth, apparently went extinct. 1983, they found no more frogs that could give birth out their mouth. But a 40-year-old frozen specimen could possibly bring it back from the dead. Yeah, experts apparently achieved producing very early stage embryos appearing to create a dead DNA replica of that frog that gave birth out of its mouth. Can you visualize that? Oh, there's a baby frog.
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2: Classic Rock 93.9 weather. Saturday stays sunny for a while, then brings a slight chance of showers and thunderstorms, with a chance of precipitation and a high near 83 degrees. Saturday night turns wetter, with showers and thunderstorms likely and a low around 60. Sunday keeps the unsettled pattern going with a chance of rain showers and thunderstorms, reaching the mid-70s. Currently, it's clear and 72 degrees.
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0: The Rockin' Rush Boys, Classic Rock 93.9, along with Lester. Of course, a lot of wondering what's going to happen now after their big 50th anniversary tour and the fun that they seem to be having up on stage. Of course, a couple illnesses curtailed it. Hopefully it's nothing major, but Anika Niles, the replacement for Neil Peart. You're not replacing Neil Peart, but, you know, have Geddy and Alex been writing songs? Is Anika good at writing? Are they recording something? They're very, very close to the vest. For us Rush fans, we'll just have to wait and see what's coming up. It's Lester. Speaking of coming up, a week from Monday, major Red Cross blood drive. This time of year, heading into the school year, man, it is very, very difficult to get blood from people because everybody's got so much stuff going on. That's why these are big ones. Monday, Red Cross, multiple Red Cross blood drives. 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

late Kurt Cobain and his Rock and Roll Hall of Fame bandmates, Kirst and Dave, the Nirvana Boys, and Lithium. So we continue the superset of killer classics back-to-back. We go back-to-back with Seattle Rockers. You've got Nirvana, of course, from the Space Needle City, and these ladies, the Rockin' Heart Wilson Sisters. Thanks so much for listening. Have a fantastic Saturday, my friend.

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0: That's always a great debate. Do you spend the money and buy the expensive $100 glasses and hope they don't break anytime soon, which they usually do? If you use them like I do every day, step on them, sit on them, whatever. Or do you buy the cheap ones and buy 10 for the price of the expensive ones? Because they break or you lose them. Yeah, that's that great debate in life. ZZ Top, of course, suffering a great loss this last week with the passing of Frank Beard, the drummer, Rock and Roll Hall of Famer, and the only guy in the band without a beard. Dusty Hill, of course, we lost a number of years ago. So it's down to Billy Gibbons, the final original member. And, of course, the band is still touring. Much like when Dusty passed away, Billy and the band announcing that, per Frank's wishes, he wants ZZ Top to continue with his drum tech as the new drummer.
1: 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Here's what's up on this weekend's session of Classic Rock U. We got a countdown of the top 10 greatest classic rockers from 1977 with both Styx and Foreigner making the list. 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

0: It's a break out of jail with the late Phil Lynette and his Thin Lizzy bandmates, along with Lester. Coming up, Queen, SRV, Tom Petty before the top of the hour. 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
2: 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Today stays sunny for a while. Then a slight chance of showers and thunderstorms develops, with a high near 83 and light southerly winds. Tonight brings a chance of showers and thunderstorms, turning to showers and thunderstorms likely, with lows around 60. Sunday stays unsettled with a chance of rain showers and thunderstorms, reaching the mid-70s. Currently, it's clear and 75 degrees.
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0: Yeah, have you had that dream? You wake up, you're just falling. Ah, you wake up and sweat. You're just laying in bed. Yeah, you're just doing a free fall, Tom Petty style. On the way, gonna rock you like the champions we are, my friend. It's Serve It Up Killer Classic Rock like nobody. Peter Frampton, Cars, Elton John. And yes, we'll get it started with that classic Queen song next.
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0: Yeah, he used to be in Humble Pie. He created a bunch of things, including the greatest live album at that point. Peter Frampton, inducted into the Rock and Roll Hall of Fame a couple years ago because of all of his career achievements. It is Lester. Thank you so much for letting us achieve greatness in terms of serving up killer classic rock that you can reach over and crank the radio up to, including Aerosmith, Who, and the late, great Money Man doing some shaking in seconds.
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0: Yes, indeed. Very proud of my generation and your generation. Created the greatest music ever recorded, correct? Who and Aerosmith? Moments from now, Zeppelin, Black Crowes, Def Leppard are going to be rocking us before the top of the hour, along with Lester St. James. It's one of your, you got to see it to believe it, video and toy of the year. Yeah, it's a Lester, you got to see it, believe it, video and toy of the weekend. Benny Two-Legged Robot. That's all you got to type in your browser. B-E-N-I, Two-Legged Robot. This is the $800. You can have a 200 or two-legged robot that'll follow you around, filming and entertaining you. Mondo Robotics, former engineers at DJI, apparently started this company. Benny can keep up with you, too. Goes about 18 miles an hour, jumps 10 inches, can climb stairs, and it captures stabilized 4K HDR video, all while chasing and following you or athletes. They say it's durable. It combines the personality of a robot pet with the versatility of an action camera. You got to see it to believe it. I mean, I'm $800. I'm just trying to figure out what the hell I would do with it. Type in your browser. Benny, B-E-N-I, two-legged robot. You let me know if you've got an idea on how this could fit into your life. It looks great, fun, but I don't know if I'd want to spend $800. But it could be cool. Benny, the two-legged robot.
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2: 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Today stays sunny for a while. Then a slight chance of showers and thunderstorms develops, with a high near 83 and light southerly winds. Tonight brings a chance of showers and thunderstorms, turning to showers and thunderstorms likely, with lows around 60. Sunday stays unsettled with a chance of rain showers and thunderstorms, reaching the mid-70s. Currently, it's clear and 79 degrees.
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0: The Mighty Zep, John Paul Jones, Bonzo, Robert, Jimmy, Jamming the Ocean. Def Leppard got high and dry before that. Slaster gonna rock and roll and sing it loudly and proudly with Joan Jett as we fire up another super set that also includes some Judas Priest, Bad Company, Black Crows, Moments Away as we rock through this great Saturday together, which according to the calendar, the 22nd of August is Be an Angel Day. Yeah, can you find a way to be an angel to somebody? Maybe even an honest person. Just be an angel today. Food-wise, it's Eat a Peach Day. Yeah, not an album from the Allman Brothers. You actually eat a peach, you know? You bite into it and the juice runs down your chin. It's also Pecan Tort Day. Bao. Like B-A-O Day. The steam bun from China. That's kind of popular. World Plant Milk. You can wash all that down with your plant milk if you like that plant milk stuff. Surgical Onycologist Day, Take Your Cat to the Vet Day. Oh, that must be fun for cat owners, because cats don't like me. Yeah. And finally on the calendar, Antique Tractor Preservation Day, which actually is kind of fun. Have you ever been to a place where they've got the antique tractors and they fire them up and the belts and and once they get smoking and cooking, it's kind of a cool thing. Speaking of cool things, that superset, Black Crow is going to fire it up next.
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0: Hey, why don't you join me in song? Happy birthday in advance to you. Happy birthday in advance to you. That's only a few days away, right? Now, Rob Halford, going to be 75 on Tuesday. Happy birthday in advance to you, Rob. Judas Priest lead singer, of course, Living After Midnight. It is Lester, CCR, Boston, Aussie, going to be rocking us in just mere moments.
1: Hey, it's your Professor of Rock. Here's what's up on this weekend's session of Classic Rock U. We got a countdown of the top 10 greatest classic rockers from 1977 with both Styx and Foreigner making the list. 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

0: of all things, a rock band with some great advice for life. Title cut from the second Boston album, Don't Look Back. Brad Delp on lead vocals, Tom Scholz and company, of course. And yeah, you cannot live in the past. It happened. You can't change it, good or bad. You can't dwell on all great it was. You got to live today and move to the future. It is last year. Speaking of the future, could you imaginable reversible cause of aging was eliminated? Limitless aging. Well, a new mathematical model says that even if everything we keep coming up with, the longest a human body through the neurons and heart cells just couldn't keep going would be 156 years. That is the longest you could go without organs regenerating and stuff like that. These brainiacs crunched some AI numbers and figured it out that the hard ceiling for human longevity, with all the parts we have, you can replace a lot of them, but you can't replace them all. They're saying is the longest you're going to be able to go is 156 years. You imagine, yeah, we're already having troubles with Social Security and people's investments and people living to 156.
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2: 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Today stays sunny for a while. Then a slight chance of showers and thunderstorms develops, with a high near 83 and light southerly winds. Tonight brings a chance of showers and thunderstorms, turning to showers and thunderstorms likely, with lows around 60. Sunday stays unsettled with a chance of rain showers and thunderstorms, reaching the mid-70s. Currently, it's mostly cloudy and 79 degrees.
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0: Oh, it's that love just drives you crazy. The one and only Sammy Hagar, of course, Classic Rock 93.9, along with Lester St. James, going to serve up another one of our patented supersets of killer classic rock. And I, my friend, have chosen genre, Whiplash. We're going to go from punk rock English style to some grunge, some corporate arena rock to some gritty blues free ride music. Oh, yeah, this next one's going to, you're just going to be going, oh, crank it. Yeah, just keep cranking up. That's what we do, of course, at Classic Rock 93.9. Plus, we love our community. And that's why we're asking you to give life-saving blood this Friday. 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

0: Live at Budokan, Rock and Roll Hall of Famers, Cheap Trick. The Midwest Values, I like to call that band. No, they truly are. You may have heard of this before, that the Midwest work ethic is what a lot of companies like, because they're just come up, they show up to work, they do their jobs, they don't do a lot of drama, they're always showing up in the Midwest, they just work extra hard, and that's pretty much describes Cheap Trick. I mean, those guys would do 200 dates, not even blink an eye. That 200 of 365 days of a year on the road, performing hotels, windshield time for decades. Yeah, good luck doing that. That is a hard, hard lifestyle. That's why I have the utmost respect for them. They're still out there doing probably close to 100 a year, even now. Bunny Carlos, the only one that has dropped off. It's still Rick Nielsen, Robin Zander, Tom Patterson. Three core, along with Bun E back in the day. But again, that's a hardworking band. Hardworking Nugent, Zeppelin, and Bon Jovi. Great classic rock coming up.
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0: Rock and roll is our business, and as they say, business is freaking great. Lester, serving up Aerosmith, AC/DC, Quiet Riot. Like I said, rock and roll is our business, and it is great as we close in on the top of the hour. Yeah, those three bands all coming up in just mere moments. Had to share this with you, because a lot more people are starting to kind of speak out about this AI thing. Not only, of course, the cost of the data centers and the water and the natural resources that all that crap's taken, now the people working for the frontier, the cutting-edge AI companies, speaking out. Over 1,000 have signed a joint letter warning that AI's capabilities could accelerate beyond our ability to understand or control the resulting systems. Let that sink in. These people are out there on the cutting edge of AI, and they all signed the letter that said, quote, AI could accelerate beyond our ability to understand or control the resulting systems. Letter urging the U.S. government to deliberately pace development at an international level. We're not talking just here in the States. We need to be a leader around the world to curb the competitive pressure each lab feels to outdo each other. It's signed by the chief scientists at OpenAI, Anthropic, Meta, and all the other big AI frontier companies. Think anybody in the government or internationally is listening? Truly, do you feel that they have our best interests and care? It's getting scary, my friend.
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2: 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Today stays sunny for a while. Then a slight chance of showers and thunderstorms develops, with a high near 83 and light southerly winds. Tonight brings a chance of showers and thunderstorms, turning to showers and thunderstorms likely, with lows around 60. Sunday stays unsettled with a chance of rain showers and thunderstorms, reaching the mid-70s. Currently, it's mostly cloudy and 81 degrees.
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0: Indeed, the rock and roll ain't noise pollution. No, it's the greatest music ever recorded, and we are honored to have you enjoying the greatest music ever recorded on this station that loves to play nothing but killer classic rock, especially when we serve them up in supersets. Yep, a big old gigantic one. Def Leppard, Journey, Foo Fighters, Aerosmith, all coming up in just seconds.
1: 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The next church service at the Loon Lake Community Chapel on Route 21 between Wayland and Hornell will take place Sunday, August 23rd at 10:30. 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
2: 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Today stays sunny for a while. Then a slight chance of showers and thunderstorms develops, with a high near 83 and light southerly winds. Tonight brings a chance of showers and thunderstorms, turning to showers and thunderstorms likely, with lows around 60. Sunday stays unsettled with a chance of rain showers and thunderstorms, reaching the mid-70s. Currently, it's mostly clear and 82 degrees.
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0: George Thorogood and the Destroyers. Hey, it's Tayshia. As far as who I love, musically, because I listen to all kinds of stuff. But this chick, her name's Ray, and a lot of people are comparing her to Amy Winehouse, but the song, this came out months ago, Where Is My Husband? It is so freaking catchy. It's just a great tune. It really is. I think she's British. But watch the video. Go online. Check out the video. It's a really catchy song. At first, before I really listened to the lyrics, I thought that it was her husband. She's like, where is my husband at? But no, she's saying, where's my husband? I'm waiting. You know, when to get married. Where's my husband? So that's the deal with the song. But it's funny. Tom Petty on the way. We'll do Styx next.
1: 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Here's what's up on this weekend's session of Classic Rock U. We got a countdown of the top 10 greatest classic rockers from 1977, with both Styx and Foreigner making the list. 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

0: Even all these years after listening to this tune, it still freaks me out when I'm wearing headphones. It's Zeppelin. Can you imagine? Back in the day, album came out, you know, all these people dropping acid, and they're listening to that with headphones on. Jeez. Steve Miller Band coming up. We'll do Green Day next.
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2: 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Tonight, showers and thunderstorms move in after a chance of early showers and storms, with temperatures around 60 degrees and light southerly winds. Sunday stays unsettled with a chance of rain showers, then a chance of showers and thunderstorms, warming to the mid-70s with a light southwest breeze. Sunday night, showers and thunderstorms are likely near 55. Currently, it's clear and 82 degrees.
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0: Speaking of planes, have you seen the documentary about Boeing? Oh my God. Yeah, it just came out. I forget which channel it's on. You can find it. It's either Prime, Netflix, or HBO, because that's what I have. Jeez. It's, yeah, unbelievable. You might want to give it a watch. Stay close. You too. 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
2: Classic Rock 93.9 weather. Tonight, showers and thunderstorms move in after a chance of early showers and storms, with temperatures around 60 degrees and light southerly winds. Sunday stays unsettled with a chance of rain showers, then a chance of showers and thunderstorms, warming to the mid-70s with a light southwest breeze. Sunday night, showers and thunderstorms are likely near 55. Currently, it's clear and 82 degrees.
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0: from the best year of music, as far as I'm concerned. 1983, Def Leppard off of Pyromania. 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
1: Here's what's happening in the five-county area. The next church service at the Loon Lake Community Chapel on Route 21 between Wayland and Hornell will take place Sunday, August 23rd at 10:30. 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A free rabies vaccination clinic for dogs, cats, and ferrets in Livingston County will take place Wednesday, August 26th from 5 to 7 p.m. at the Livonia Highway Garage at 50 Commercial Street. 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

0: Deep Purple. So if you missed it earlier, and I keep mentioning it, but I just think it sucks. Vivian Campbell of Def Leppard, his cancer has returned. Still going to tour, still going to work. He says he'll probably do the bone marrow thing again within the next 1 to 2 years. But being in here today, I'm like thinking about all the bands I've played today that Vivian was in. So we did Dio. It was Rainbow in the Dark. Of course, he co-wrote that. Whitesnake, Still the Night. He was part of the touring band with Whitesnake. And, of course, you know, Def Leppard. Zeppelin on the way. Do Supertramp next.
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0: Did you know there are people that will not adopt black dogs because they don't think they photograph well? Because they don't show up well in selfies and pictures. I swear, I despise people maybe 80% of the time. Sometimes 90, but usually 80. Yeah, I knew the black cats, you know, there's issue with that. People only want them around Halloween. I think a lot of shelters will not adopt them out around Halloween because of that. But yeah, and there was a point, all my dogs were black, and they were all rescues, you know. I never think about the dog. I don't think about what they look like or their color. It's just, it's a dog, and I want it. I want to save them all, much to my husband's dismay. He's like, you can't get any more until you get rid of one. Well, that's never going to happen. ZZ Top coming up. We'll do Bush next.
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2: 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Tonight, showers and thunderstorms move in after a chance of early showers and storms, with temperatures around 60 degrees and light southerly winds. Sunday stays unsettled with a chance of rain showers, then a chance of showers and thunderstorms, warming to the mid-70s with a light southwest breeze. Sunday night, showers and thunderstorms are likely near 55. Currently, it's clear and 81 degrees.
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0: Classic Rock 93.9 with ZZ Top, and a sad week for those guys. Frank Beard, their drummer, passed away. So I think just a lighter moment in all this. I always found it amusing that the only guy in ZZ Top without a beard was named Frank Beard. I just thought there was something clever with that. All right, I want to remind you of free rabies vaccination clinic. Dogs, cats, ferrets belonging to Livingston County residents is happening Wednesday, August 26, 5 to 7 at Livonia Town Highway Garage. Okay, you got to pre-register though and bring proof of current vaccination. You can make donations if you want. 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
1: 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We've got some tape from Wembley, 1974. We'll share with you that and much more coming up on the next Floydian Slip. Coming up tomorrow night at 11, right here on Classic Rock 93.9.
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0: great song, suck video, but you know, you can't have everything. Cars on the Way, got Bon Jovi. How about we do the Stones next?
1: Hey, it's the Professor of Rock. Here's what's up on this weekend's session of Classic Rock U. We got a countdown of the top 10 greatest classic rockers from 1977 with both Styx and Foreigner making the list. And if you miss the days of reading song lyrics on an album's inner sleeve, you won't want to miss Jukebox Poetry, where I share some of the greatest lyrics in classic rock from Pink Floyd to Led Zeppelin. 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

0: It's the cars, and this is pretty scary. Florida plans to begin testing electric vertical takeoff and landing flying vehicles and air taxis by the end of 2026. So now we're going to have even more Florida Man stories.
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2: Classic Rock 93.9 weather. Tonight, showers and thunderstorms move in after a chance of early showers and storms, with temperatures around 60 degrees and light southerly winds. Sunday stays unsettled with a chance of rain showers, then a chance of showers and thunderstorms, warming to the mid-70s with a light southwest breeze. Sunday night, showers and thunderstorms are likely near 55. Currently, it's clear and 77 degrees.
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0: 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I'm not done. I got Heart next.
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4: It's August 15th, and today in 1969, the Woodstock Festival kicks off on Max Yasker's farm in upstate New York. Santana, The Who, and Jimi Hendrix all perform, but the Beatles do not. The former had asked the Fab Four to play, and John Lennon said they would under one condition. Yoko Ono's Plastic Ono Band had to perform as well. Promoters politely declined, and yet they let Shauna Na play. August 15, 1975, Genesis announces that singer Peter Gabriel is leaving the band to pursue, quote, literary and experimental interests outside of music. The band would listen to more than 400 audition tapes before choosing their own drummer, Phil Collins, as their new lead singer. Some of the singers who auditioned, Jeff Lynne of ELO, Phil Lynott of Thin Lizzy, and David Cassidy. Phil Collins got the job because from every other singer they asked, they got no reply at all. Hit me up on Twitter at Paul Schaefer.
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